0: Sport Total FM. Mai mult decât fotbal.
1: Now when I was a little boy,

0: the smile on your face. Don't bring everybody down like this. Don't worry. It will soon pass, whatever it is. Don't worry, be happy. I'm not worried.
1: Sport Total FM. Mai mult decât fotbal.